Claudio Abbado and the Vienna Philharmonic with the Radetzky March by Johann Strauss Sr. always wraps up the New Year's Day concert from Vienna. 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I'm Matt Rogers. Good to have you here. We are rapidly approaching number one in the WRR Opera Aria Countdown. 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

Oku Kamu and the Helsingborg Symphony Orchestra with Musical Matinees by Benjamin Britten. And since it's Pride Month, it's worth mentioning Benjamin Britten lived during a time when, unfortunately, it was neither safe nor easy to be out as a gay man. And that was certainly true of Leonard Bernstein as well. We're going to hear music from him now as we celebrate Pride Month at WRR 101. These are the symphonic dances from West Side Story by Bernstein, who is here conducting the Los Angeles Philharmonic.

Leonard Bernstein and the Los Angeles Philharmonic Symphonic Dances from West Side Story by Leonard Bernstein in the spotlight as we celebrate Pride Month here on WRR 101. 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

Yo-Yo Ma playing the cello, Catherine Stott the piano. One of the most beautiful little pieces by Gabriel Fauré. That was his Sicilienne, Opus 78. By the way, Yo-Yo Ma is going to be performing the Dvorak Cello Concerto with the Dallas Symphony in November of this year. You're listening to the Evening Concert on WRR 101. Good evening.

Jose Serrabriere and the Bournemouth Symphony Orchestra, The Air on the G-String from the Orchestral Suite No. 3 by J.S. Bach. This is the dinner concert, music to go along with whatever you have on the table this evening. Thanks for tuning in tonight. I'm Matt Rogers. This is the Overture, Overture in F, Alster Overture by Telemann, played by the New London Consort, and this is Philip Pickett conducting.

The new London consort, Philip Pickett, directing the Ulster Overture. Overture in F by Telemann here on WRR FM and HD1 Dallas-Fort Worth. If you love choral music, coming up in a little more than 15 minutes, I've got a big, big work from Handel, so stay tuned. This is Alexander Arutunian's Trumpet Concerto from 1950, Alison Bossum and the BBC Scottish Symphony Orchestra performing.

0: Alison Bossum playing the trumpet for the BBC Scottish Symphony Orchestra, the Trumpet Concerto from 1950 by Alexander Arutunian here on WRR 101. And a big work for chorus by Handel coming up in just a moment. 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
0: Back to your evening concert for this Wednesday with music by Handel. This is Dixit Dominus, or The Lord Said. It uses the Latin text of Psalm 110, and this is the Taverner Players and Choir performing.

The Taverner Players and the Taverner Choir, led by Andrew Parrott, Dixit Dominus, The Lord Said by Handel, here on WRR 101. And a complete symphony from the American composer Louis Gottschalk, coming up in just a second. This is the evening concert. 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

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This is WRR FM and HD1, Dallas-Fort Worth, all classical all the time. Celebrating Pride Month here in just a few minutes with music by Tchaikovsky after the Polonaise No. 5 by Chopin.

Chopin's Polonaise No. 5 here on WRR 101. That was Franz Klida playing the piano. And music by Tchaikovsky coming up next as we celebrate Pride Month. 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And funding for WRR comes from Sid Richardson Museum in Fort Worth's Sundance Square. Open to the public daily, now on display, Russell's Retreat explores works made by the cowboy artist during his summers at Glacier National Park in Montana. We're celebrating Pride Month on WRR 101 by highlighting composers, LGBTQ plus composers from the past and present. This is Tchaikovsky, a work called The Seasons, which he probably should have called The Months because there's a little piece for each month of the year, but he called it The Seasons. And this is the Moscow Chamber Orchestra performing.

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Constantine Orbelian and the Moscow Chamber Orchestra with The Seasons by Tchaikovsky as we celebrate Pride Month here on WRR 101. 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This is Brooklyn Rider with Bela Fleck playing the banjo for Hunter's Moon by Bela Fleck.

Bela Fleck's Hunter's Moon from Night Flight Over Water. Bela Fleck playing the banjo for Brooklyn Rider, and they are going to be performing for the Dallas Chamber Music Society in May of next year. 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

William Walton's Spitfire Prelude and Fugue, arranged and taken from the 1942 music for the movie The First of the Few. The London Symphony Orchestra, Richard Kaufman conducting here on WRR 101. And I'm Matt Rogers. This is the evening concert. I've got a Beethoven piano sonata for you coming up. But first, if you need to cool down this summer, this is the Skater's Waltz by Emil Valteufel. It is supposed to sound like ice skating.

0: Emil Valteufel's The Skater's Waltz. I just think that is so brilliant. It sounds just like ice skating. That was the Vienna People's Opera Orchestra, Franz Bauer, Teusel conducting here on WRR 101. A Beethoven piano sonata coming up in just a moment. You are tuned in to the evening concert, music to help you wind down your day. 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And on Independence Day itself, WRR takes an opportunity to feature the music of America in wall-to-wall music from America, from Sousa to Copeland and beyond. 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

Michael Tilson Thomas in the spotlight as we celebrate Pride Month here on WRR 101. We just lost Michael Tilson Thomas back in April of this year, and here he was leading the London Symphony Orchestra in Samuel Barber's Adagio for Strings. This is WRR FM and HD1 Dallas-Fort Worth, classical music and the arts for North Texas. And welcome to the evening concert. I'm Matt Rogers. This is Joaquin Turina, his guitar sonata, Opus 61, Manuel Barueco playing the guitar.

Manuel Barueco playing the guitar for a guitar sonata, Opus 61 by Joaquin Turina, here on WRR 101. And welcome to the evening concert, music that I hope is helping you wrap up your day. Thanks for tuning in tonight. We're going to hear some early music by Mozart. All five of his violin concertos were from pretty early on in his career when he was still living in Salzburg before his move to Vienna. This is the violin concerto number 3, Leonidas Kavakos playing with Camerata Salzburg.

Camerata Salzburg, Leonidas Kavakos playing the violin for the Violin Concerto No. 3 by Mozart here on WRR 101 Classical for Everyone. And that includes you. So thanks for tuning in tonight to the evening concert. I'm Matt Rogers. This is the first movement from the Song of the Night, which is the Symphony No. 7 by Gustav Mahler, Pierre Boulez, and the Cleveland Orchestra.

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Pierre Boulez and the Cleveland Orchestra with the Symphony No. 7, Song of the Night, the first movement by Gustav Mahler. Well, that is going to have to do it for tonight. Thank you so much for tuning in to the evening concert. I'm Matt Rogers. I'll be back with you tomorrow evening at 7 o'clock for another dinner concert. And stay tuned for classical music through the night, getting underway right now.

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1: Every week around this time, we travel somewhere around the globe to hear live music. It's called the Global Encore. And tonight is a cool performance. It's an arrangement of a Bach cello suite played by two guitarists. Together, they're known as a Croatian guitar duo, and they're both virtuosos who have played extensively across Europe and the U.S. Eden Karamazov and Melita Ivkovic perform this music at a special guitar festival in Serbia in April. The Vojvodina Guitar Festival is named after a famous guitarist from that region. And on April 8th of this year, they performed Karamazov's arrangement of Bach's Cello Suite No. 6. You get a front row seat as we listen to that performance now for tonight's Global Encore.

an audience of probably less than 100 people. The performance venue in Novi Sad, Serbia is small, but it's one of the performance venues that participates in the Vojvodina Guitar Festival. This year was the 20th anniversary of the Guitar Festival, and it happened in April of 2026. We just heard Bach's Cello Suite No. 6. That arrangement for two guitars was done by Eden Karamazov, who performed with Melita Ivkovic on Music Through the Night. I'm Jalene Kahn, and it's always great to sit in the audience with you as we enjoy these performances. I hope you're doing well.

Orchestra of the Swan with chorale by Erlyn Wallen, a composer who had teachers tell her that classical music was not her sort of music, but she has proved them wrong. She's composed music for the Queen. She's composed music for the Paralympics. And in 2006, Wallen inspired a Canadian astronaut to take some of her music with him on a space shuttle mission that orbited the Earth almost 200 times.

Johannes Brahms was a big fan of this musician, Robert Fuchs. He said Fuchs is a splendid musician. Everything he writes is so fun and skillful, so charmingly invented that one is always pleased. I hope you're pleased as we listen to Serenade No. 2 by Robert Fuchs.

Serenade No. 2 by Robert Fuchs. Christian Ludwig conducted the Cologne Chamber Orchestra on Music Through the Night. 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

0: The River of Seven Stars. It's by Venezuelan composer Invencio Castellanos. He was a composer, of course. He also conducted. He conducted the inaugural concert of the Venezuelan Symphony Orchestra in 1970. We just heard the modern Venezuela Symphony Orchestra led by Jan Wagner on Music Through the Night. I hope you're doing well tonight. It's always great to have you here. I'm Jalene Kahn.
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Midnight Sun. It sounds like something from a fairy tale, but it is a real natural phenomenon. Midnight sun occurs in summer months above the Arctic Circle, when the sun stays above the horizon. The midnight sun can last for several weeks, and the sun is visible even in the middle of the night. 3 a.m. sun. That extended daylight can feel both unusual and fascinating for locals and visitors. This phenomenon happens in Sweden, where this composer is from. And coming up, a piece of music about those Swedish summer nights. In about 20 minutes.

We'll also hear a symphony from a composer who had an incredible circle of friends, including Brahms, Liszt, and Schumann. But his music hasn't exactly aged as well as theirs. That's also coming up in the next hour. I hope you can stick around. Pianist Jonathan Guillard will play Beethoven. This is Piano Sonata No. 28.

This Swedish composer was born in a city a little north of Stockholm. I think I would still consider it to be southern Sweden, but I wonder if she ever saw the midnight sun. Helena Montell was initially trained as a singer and pianist, and she established a name for herself. Eventually, she also became known as a composer in Sweden. Montell eventually moved to Paris and saw great success there. From her Dala Suite, essentially Swedish, this is called Summer Night, The Dance Grows Quicker.

from Helena Monctel's Dalla Suite. That was Summer Night, The Dance Grows Quicker, performed by the Swedish-based Gävle Symphony Orchestra under conductor Tobias Ringborn on Music Through the Night. 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German composer Robert Folkman had quite the circle of friends. Early on in life, he met Robert Schumann. He eventually wrote music that caught the ear of Franz Liszt. And later in life, Folkman and Brahms became dear friends. By Robert Folkman, this is his Symphony No. 2.

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0: 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Werner Andreas Albert conducted the Northwest German Philharmonic on Music Through the Night.
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So many composers that we love from yesterday, we think of as geniuses today. And that's the truth. But they were also people. People who had to work to make a living. People who had real emotions. Real family problems. And sometimes a real sense of humor. Some of the stories I've heard about Franz Joseph Haydn make me think that he was kind of a fun guy to hang around with, if you're okay with pranks. Throughout some of his pieces of music, there are these messages hidden within the notes. And in other pieces of music, like this one, the message is not so hidden. At the end of this string quartet, the music cuts off. And it makes you wonder if it's really over. That's how it gets its nickname, The Joke. Here's the Spectral Quartet with this joke by Franz Joseph Haydn, String Quartet number 30.

That's the joke at the end. When the music cuts off and makes you wonder if it's really over, should I applause? Nope, it's still going. Franz Joseph Haydn's string quartet number 30, it's nicknamed The Joke, and we heard the Spectral Quartet on Music Through the Night. A piece of music that invites you into Alice's Wonderland, that's coming up in less than 10 minutes.

As a kid, Dora Pyachevich was a strong-willed and curious child. She was often at odds with her mother on how a girl from an aristocratic family should behave. That continued into World War I, and the Pyachevich family was in a certain position. During the war, they didn't really have to do anything. But Dora chose to become a nurse, and she saw the horrors of war. She also saw the lack of involvement from other wealthy families. And after the war, she dove into writing music. From her symphony, this is the third movement performed by the BBC Symphony Orchestra.

the third movement from a symphony by Dora Pajacevic. Sakari Aramo conducted the BBC Symphony Orchestra on Music Through the Night. This piece of music invites you and almost demands that you use your imagination. You're in a garden full of live flowers where the plants are having conversations with each other. There's also insects unlike anything you've ever seen in your own backyard. Use your imagination as we step into Alice's Wonderland. This is called Through the Looking Glass by Deems Taylor.

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The composer who wrote this piece is the originator of what's known as the symphonic poem, which is a piece of music inspired by maybe an actual poem, but any literature, art, or some other non-musical source. This symphonic poem is based on a legend that has also inspired other poets and artists. It's about a noble man who had a love affair with a princess who was married to a much older man. And when the husband finds out, he goes for punishment. You'll hear the full story as told in this symphonic poem coming up in the next 40 minutes. First, it's a bit of a Welsh theme for the next 20 minutes or so, including a piece of music inspired by Welsh hymn tunes by Rayfon Williams in just a couple minutes. This is a traditional Welsh piece called Old Maid, and the arrangement was done by the two performers, mandolinist Avi Avital and harpist Catherine Finch.

harpist Katrin Finch and mandolinist Avi Avital. That's their arrangement of a traditional Welsh piece called Old Maid on Music Through the Night. We'll stick with the Welsh theme for this next performance. The Nash Ensemble plays three preludes on Welsh hymn tunes by Ralph Vaughan Williams.

Rayfon Williams wrote that in 1940, and he had suggested that composers should write music that might be played by people who are waiting out the hours of war. And it seemed like he took his own advice when he wrote that. Three preludes on Welsh hymn tunes performed by the Nash Ensemble on Music Through the Night. I'm Jalene Kahn. It's great to have your company, and I hope you're doing well. We'll hear a trombone concerto coming up in just a minute.

A trombone concerto, not something you get to hear every day, but you get to hear it tonight. Written by Derek Bourgeois and performed here by the Tokyo Kosei Wind Orchestra with soloist Christian Lindberg.

a trombone concerto by English composer Derek Bourgeois. Chikara Imamura conducted the Tokyo Kosei Wind Orchestra, and that featured soloist Christian Lindberg on Music Through the Night. Franz Liszt was the originator of the symphonic poem, a piece of music that tells a story based on a non-musical source, sometimes an actual poem, but in this case, a legend about Ivan Mazepa, a man who fell in love with a married princess, who had to run away from the princess's husband when he found out about this affair. This music tells the story of Mazepa.

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0: symphonic poem number 6 by Franz Liszt called Mazeppa. Herbert von Karajan conducted the Berlin Philharmonic.
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Felix Mendelssohn's legacy includes a list of hits. Hits like Midsummer, of course, his string quartets, and an octet. This is a Mendelssohn symphony that didn't get the accolades like some of those other pieces of music. Some say it's underrated. Some believe it's a cathartic sense of him letting go of his past. Music about religious tolerance. We'll hear the whole symphony in about 20 minutes.

The Sunlight in Mount Panchen from Tianjin Suite by Zhao Gongyi. That was the Rhineland Falls State Philharmonic Orchestra. It is great to have your company as we enjoy these performances together. I hope you're doing well. The piano is in the spotlight for the next couple of pieces of music. First, it's solo piano playing the march from an album for children by Tatiana Nikolaeva.

from an album for children by Tatiana Nikolaeva. That was The March, performed by Hiroko Ishimoto. 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We're going to double our recipe. That last performance called for one piano. This one is for two, and we'll stick with that children's theme. This is suite number 5 for two pianos, called Children's Suite by Anton Arensky.

a suite for two pianos called Children's Suite by Anton Arensky. He was a protege of Tchaikovsky. We heard Aglinka, Genova, and Lubin Dimitrov on Music Through the Night. A symphony by Felix Mendelssohn is coming up, and in about a half an hour, some movie music.

Felix Mendelssohn originally wrote this symphony, and it was going to be used to commemorate the 300th anniversary of the Augsburg Confession, but it was passed over at that event for reasons unknown. For the next 2 years, Mendelssohn tried to secure a premiere but didn't have any takers, and he had finally had enough, saying that he could hardly stand this symphony and would rather burn it. It never got thrown in the flames. It was published 2 decades after his death, and today it's one of his most frequently performed works. Reformation, the Symphony No. 5 by Felix Mendelssohn.

Yannick Nezet-Séguin conducted the Chamber Orchestra of Europe with Felix Mendelssohn's Symphony No. 5. It's called Reformation. And even though it has the number 5, it was actually the second full-length symphony Mendelssohn wrote. But because it wasn't published until 2 decades after his death, that's where it gets the number 5.

The music Gabriel Yared wrote for the 1996 movie The English Patient won both an Oscar and a Grammy. Here's some of that film music performed by La Pietà.

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You have a world, a wealth of knowledge right at your fingertips, in your pocket or your purse. If you were to grab your phone, you can research or read about any topic that you would like. And in just a matter of seconds, you have an answer to whatever question you might have. In this Composer's Day, information was not as accessible.

So in order to research folk tunes to write this piece of music, he took countless trips to rural towns. You'll hear the result of those trips coming up in just 5 minutes. These four preludes for guitar by Manuel Ponce are performed by harpist Victoria Drake.

Four Preludes for Guitar by Manuel Ponce, performed by harpist Victoria Drake. How you doing tonight? I hope things are going well for you and you're enjoying the music. I'm Jalene Kahn. Coming up, we'll hear a Mozart horn concerto. That's about 20 minutes away. First, it's a piece of music that took a lot of time and a lot of miles to write. Bela Bartok took countless trips around Romania, and in the process, he collected thousands of folk songs. And from then on out, that collection would enrich his country's culture while enriching his own art. Now, we're not going to hear 1,000 of them, but here's a couple of those Romanian folk dances by Bela Bartok.

A collection of Romanian folk dances by Bella Bartok. George Schulte conducted the Chicago Symphony Orchestra. This piece of music by Claude Debussy is inspired by a poem. That poem is all about the dream and the ache for love. Petite Suite.

That's kind of a translation of the piece that Claude Debussy originally wrote. He originally wrote his Petite Suite for piano duet, and the orchestral version was created by Debussy's colleague about 20 years later. We just heard the Ulster Orchestra, led by Jan Pascal Tordelier.

Music by Ludovic Lamonth, performed by William Chapman Nyahal. Mozart Horn Concerti might be the most important solos for any horn player. Students and professionals alike come to this music, and not every instrument is fortunate to have works by Mozart, but the horn is one of them. Playing tonight is hornist Anthony Halstead with the Hanover Band, Mozart's Horn Concerto No. 3.

horn music by Mozart was mostly all written for a very fine horn player, a friend of Mozart's, named Josef Liedtgeb. There's not a lot known about this person's early career. We do know he was employed at the same royal estate where Haydn was director, but soon another prince hired him and he moved to Salzburg. That's where he met Mozart, and the two remained close friends. Mozart's Horn Concerto No. 3, performed there by the Hanover Band and soloist Anthony Halsted under conductor Roy Goodman.

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0: Mazurka Uberek by Alexander Glazunov. Alexander Vedernikov conducted the Swiss-Italian Orchestra, and they were joined by violinist Chloe Hanslip. I hope you've enjoyed the music and all the performances you've heard so far. There's more to come. Anytime you hear a piece of music that you like, but you didn't catch the name of it or the performers, find out more with our on-air playlist at yourclassical.org. I'm Jalene Kahn. 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

You're listening to member-supported WRR 101, a happy good Thursday morning to you. I'm Kurt Ronji with you. It's morning classical time. Copland's fanfare for the common man is coming up later on. Long Long plays a popular old pop tune. Ty Affair's Concerto for Harp and Orchestra is up later on the show. I've got Bach's Violin Concerto in E coming up in just a few minutes. Let's start the morning with some elegant guitar playing by David Russell, The Mysterious Barricades by Francois Couperin.

The Frenchman Francois Couperin wrote that. One of his keyboard pieces called The Mysterious Barricades sounds great on guitar, doesn't it? David Russell with that beautiful performance. 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Gimmick-free since 83. Got a couple of long performances today. He's going to play some Mozart for you just about 17 minutes from now. This is going to feature violinist Alice Harnoncourt along with Nicholas Harnoncourt conducting the Concertus Musicus of Vienna. This is the Violin Concerto No. 2 by Bach.

a performance featuring a great husband and wife team. Alice Harnoncourt was the violinist you heard. She was the concertmaster of the Concertus Musicus of Vienna and also the wife of that conductor who was leading the group and founded it, Nicholas Harnoncourt. We heard the Violin Concerto No. 2 of Johann Sebastian Bach. I'm Kurt Ranji with you here on WRR 101. There's a symphony by Kozeluk, Czech composer, coming up in 5 minutes. But first, let's listen to some music by a pretty well-known contemporary of Kozeluk, Wolfgang Amadeus Mozart. This is Pianist Long Long with the Rondo in D.

0: We're looking forward to that pianist returning to town in a couple of months. Long, long the pianist. He was playing the Rondo in D of Mozart here on WRR 101. Great symphony coming up right after this very short message.
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0: Composer's Datebook is coming up in 18 minutes on WRR 101 with John Burge. A little musical story for your morning. Stay tuned. This is by the composer Leopold Kozeluk. He was a Czech composer from the classical era, contemporary of Mozart, and lived the same time as Haydn as well. Kozeluk wrote great symphonies and concertos, chamber music, keyboard works. He became a court composer in Vienna, where Mozart also worked, of course. Well, this is Kozeluk's Symphony in the Key of G Minor. It's going to be a performance by the Zurich Chamber Orchestra. Paul Goodwin conducting this piece. If you like Mozart's 25th symphony or maybe his 40th, those great G Minor symphonies, I think you're going to like this one, too.

0: That's music by composer Leopold Kozeluk, his Symphony in G Minor, here on WRR 101, the Zurich Chamber Orchestra performed it for you.
1: This is the Composer's Datebook for June 25th. I'm John Burge. In the Guinness Book of Music Facts and Feats, the record for most prolific composer goes to Georg Philipp Telemann, who died on today's date in 1767 at the age of 86. And longevity gave an edge to productivity. Telemann outlived his prolific contemporary J.S. Bach by 21 years and outlived Handel by 12. But even considering the extra years he lived, Telemann's output is staggering. Of Bach's cantatas, about 200 survive, but Telemann's number, 1,400. He also wrote 125 orchestral suites, 125 concertos, 130 trios, 145 pieces for solo keyboard, and about 50 operas. Most composers, if they're lucky, publish one autobiography. Telemann published three, and in one of them commented, "How is it possible for me to remember everything I wrote for violin and winds?" Fortunately, Telemann seemed to find musical inspiration everywhere, including from the pop and folk music of his day. As he put it, "One would scarcely believe what wonderful ideas pipers and fiddlers have when they improvise while dancers pause for breath. An observer could easily gather enough ideas from them in 8 days to last a lifetime." Composer's Datebook is produced by APM, American Public Media, in conjunction with the American Composers Forum, reminding you that all music was once new.

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Fanfare for the Common Man, just 8 minutes away. This is by the Italian Carabini, his Anacreon Overture.

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the Anacreon Overture, an opera overture by Luigi Cherubini. The Academy of St. Martin in the Fields was conducted by Sir Neville Mariner. On member-supported WRR, FM, and HD1, Dallas-Fort Worth, your place to celebrate America's 250th birthday. It's going to be a great month of on-air festivities in July, including a series I'm calling Star-Spangled Symphonies. Every weekday morning at 9 during July, I'll present a symphony by an American composer. There are lots of them, by composers ranging from Samuel Barber to Roy Harris to Leonard Bernstein to Florence Price, William Grant Still, Virgil Thompson, many others. And I'm going to take that 250th birthday as a springboard to explore them. 9 o'clock every weekday in July. Coming up, Pierre Boulez will conduct Debussy's Printemps, his spring, just a couple of minutes away. Right now for Pride Month, it's music by Aaron Copland. 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

That brass and percussion from the Los Angeles Philharmonic sounding astounding. Zubin Mehta conducting the Fanfare for the Common Man by Aaron Copland today. You voted at number 55 on our 2025 WRR 101 Classical Countdown. 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Cheers to savings. 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Business owners, operators, and the public can find compliance details at greendallas.net. Well, it's summer now, but not long ago, what, 4 or 5 days ago, it was still spring. Let's remember back with the piece called Printemps, which is French for spring. This is music by Claude Debussy, and the Cleveland Orchestra is conducted by Pierre Boulez.

ending in such an uplifting way. That music by the Frenchman Claude Debussy and piece with the French title Printemps, which means spring. The Cleveland Orchestra was conducted by Pierre Boulez. We're broadcasting from Fair Park. It's WRR 101, the home of the March of the Day, which is 13 minutes away. After we head up north to hear the Norwegian Rhapsody No. 1 by Norwegian composer Johan Halvorsen.

0: The composer Johan Halvorsen wrote that. The Norwegian Rhapsody No. 1 was played by the Trondheim Symphony Orchestra and the conductor Ole Christian Rud. And you heard it here on WRR 101, where support comes from the city of Dallas, reminding residents about mosquito prevention and how to follow the four D's: drain standing water, dress in long sleeves, defend with insect repellent, and limit outdoor activity at dusk and dawn. More information is available at DallasCityHall.com.
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0: Coming up in just a few minutes, an amazing concerto for euphonium by the composer Joseph Horowitz. It's great stuff. Stay tuned. The New York Hippodrome is your march of the day. This one's from 1906. Very lively Sousa march. He wrote it for the famous theater, the New York Hippodrome. So it's got a kind of urban theatrical feel to it. Bold brass like you'd expect from Sousa, and some exciting contrasts. This is a performance by His Majesty's Royal Marines, the New York Hippodrome.

John Philip Sousa, writing a march for the New York Hippodrome, which was an exciting new theater, the largest theater in the world at the time. Seated over 5,000 people in New York, its stage was 12 times larger than the typical Broadway stage and even had a built-in water tank for aquatic spectacles. But it was demolished around 1939, so we can't see it anymore. His Majesty's Royal Marines played the New York Hippodrome March of Sousa today as your March of the Day. And a good morning to you. Be sure and join us tonight for Matt Rogers and a great evening show, including the Four Seasons, Beethoven's Seventh, and a Paganini Caprice and much more. Matt Rogers from 7 to midnight on this 25th of June tonight. This is from 1972 by the composer Joseph Horowitz. His Euphonium Concerto, cornerstone of this brass instrument's repertoire, it's going to be the Euphonium player Robert Childs along with the John Foster Black Dyke Mills Band.

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A tune made famous by Louis Armstrong in 1930. Chris Smith wrote it. Long Long played it on piano for you today. I'm Confessing That I Love You. That's from Long Long's album called Piano Book 2 that came out last year. It's Classical for Everyone, WRR FM and HD1, Dallas, Fort Worth. And I'm Kurt Ronji with a look at your WRR 101 arts calendar. The Dallas Arts District hosts its annual Changing Perspectives Block Party on Friday in Sammons Park. Headlining the free event is Bandaloop, a vertical dance group that will perform on the side of the Wiley Theater. The celebration also includes a variety of live entertainment, including Tejano musician Monica Saldivar and muralist Ebony Lewis. For more on this and all the week's arts and culture event highlights, visit WRR 101 FM on Instagram. Here's music by William Grant Still, his Danzas de Panama.

William Grant Still wrote that piece called Danzas de Panama, and a performance today featured the Berlin Symphony Orchestra, Isaiah Jackson conducting them. 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More information is available at dallascityhall.com. 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Stay tuned. Off to Brazil for this next piece by Heitor Villa-Lobos. Guitarist Maria Luisa Harth Bedoya plays the Choros No. 1.

The Choros No. 1 for guitar by Vila Lobos, as played by guitarist Maria Luisa Harth Bedoya. Kurt Ranji with you here, and I've got something relaxing for you. We're right at the peak of rush hour. We bring you something a little more down-tempo. That's the case with this beautiful piece for violin by Vivaldi. This is the Chacona from his violin concerto in B-flat with Théotime Langlois de Swart doing the fiddling for you.

0: violinist Teotim Languaud-Swart, along with his group Le Consort, performing the Chacona from a violin concerto in B-flat by Vivaldi. Emilio Alvarez is your host for the home stretch today from 3 to 7. He'll have a guitar arrangement of some Haydn music, also Vivaldi's concerto for two cellos. The opera aria countdown is up to number 5 today, and Glazunov's The Seasons Ballet. That's all with Emilio today. 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
0: I'm excited to bring you the Fourth Symphony of Beethoven, just 4 minutes away. Keep it here. This is by Handel, his overture to the oratorio called The Triumph of Time and Disillusionment.

a French group called Le Concert d'Astrée. I guess that's kind of like the Concert of the Stars, something like that. Emmanuel Haim was the conductor in the Overture to the Triumph of Time and Disillusionment, one of Handel's works. 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Business owners, operators, and the public can find compliance details at greendallas.net. It is June 25th. That's as good a time as any to play you one of my very favorite Beethoven symphonies. It's not often listed among the, you know, the top three or four, but I enjoy listening to it just about as much as any of them. The Symphony No. 4 of Beethoven is played for you today by the Berlin Philharmonic, Claudio Abbado conducting.

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I love all of that symphony, but particularly that finale is Beethoven at his most playful. The Symphony No. 4 in B-flat featured the Berlin Philharmonic and the conductor Claudio Abbado. On member-supported WRR-FM at HD1, Dallas-Fort Worth, home of the WRR Concert Hall on Monday nights at 8 o'clock, where we bring you a performance from a North Texas venue. It's going to be from the Eisman Center in Richardson this time. The Richardson Symphony Orchestra, conducted by Clay Couturio, and a magnificent piano soloist as their guest, John Kamira Parker. He's going to be playing the Ravel Piano Concerto in G Major. There's also a piece by Anna Klein, Masquerade, on the show, and Rachmaninoff's Symphonic Dances. Tune in at 8 o'clock on Monday night for the Richardson Symphony. Ancient airs and dances arranged by Respighi are coming up for you in a few minutes here after one of Schubert's most gorgeous songs. It's called Im Abendrot. It's all about reflecting on acceptance and maybe a little longing as day fades into night. This is mezzo-soprano Sophie Rennert from a recent release, came out in April, called Irrlichter, Songs by Franz Schubert.

One of Schubert's songs. The English title might be In the Glow of the Evening, in German Im Abendrot, a performance by the mezzo-soprano Sophie Rennert, along with pianist Joseph Middleton, from a new album called Ihr Lichter. You heard it on WRR 101, where support comes from Dallas Water Utilities, now accepting entries for the 32nd annual WaterWise Landscape Tour. 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Germaine Taillefer's Harp Concerto. Fantastic piece. 18 minutes away. After some music by Respighi, who could take just about any tune and turn it into magic. And that's exactly what he did, is take some old tunes, some old lute tunes from ancient Italy, and made them into this suite number 2 from the Ancient Airs and Dances. A performance today by the Lausanne Chamber Orchestra. Jesus Lopez Cobos conducts.

0: Suite number 2 from the Ancient Airs and Dances, Respighi's arrangements of some old tunes, the Lausanne Chamber Orchestra playing it, Jesus Lopez Cobos conducting that very appealing music today. On WRR 101, where support comes from the African American Museum in Dallas's Fair Park, presenting year-round exhibitions and educational experiences focused on African American history, art, and culture. 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
1: 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We have 5 brilliant young musicians. One is an 11-year-old violinist who moved from Sydney, Australia at 7 years old to attend the Juilliard School. 2 are violists, and one of them is a 6'5" 12th grader from Englewood, New Jersey, whose viola is almost as tall as he is. 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
0: Amy Bishop's got a really fun show today from 10 to 3. She's got that beautiful piece called The Moldau. But then at 10:30, it's 90 minutes of FIFA World Cup madness. Japan versus Sweden, the musical match. Ahead of that 6 p.m. match today, it'll even include an appearance from Godzilla himself. Also, Yevgeny Kissin plays the Moonlight Sonata. Much more, Amy Bishop from 10 to 3. Germain Taillefer was a composer notable for a very clear and witty style, neoclassical elegance, and a wonderful sense of innovation that made her quite a sensation in a very male-dominated French musical world at the time. She lived from 1892 to 1983 and wrote such evocative music like this concertino for harp and orchestra. Joanne Folletta leads the Women's Philharmonic, and harpist Jillian Benet performs.

The harpist Gillian Binet was featured in that concertina for harp and orchestra by Germain Taillefer today on WRR 101. 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Open to the public daily, now on display, Russell's Retreat explores works made by the cowboy artist during his summers at Glacier National Park in Montana. I'm Kurt Ronji, finishing up my show today. Thanks for joining me for it, and do join me again at 6 o'clock tomorrow. Amy Bishop's coming up in 11 minutes after this ballet music by Arthur Sullivan, his Pineapple Pull Suite. Frederick Fennell leads the Eastman Wind Ensemble.

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That's the suite from a ballet that had its first performance in London in 1951 called The Pineapple Pole, though it was actually based on music that had been written about 80 years earlier by Gilbert and Sullivan. Frederick Fennell conducted the Eastman Wind Ensemble on WRR-FM and HD1, Dallas-Fort Worth, all classical, all the time. Very happy Thursday morning to you. I'm Amy Bishop. This is At Work with Amy.

Clarinetist Benjamin Feltmeyer with pianist Florian Feltmeyer, and that tango by Isaac Albéniz on WRR. 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Ben Abbott believes citizens together can build a city where family can thrive. Well, I hope you can make it a point to stick around for a while this morning, because

is coming up in a little more than 20 minutes. We're going to have another composer face-off in anticipation of the World Cup game in Arlington later on today. Japan versus Sweden. So we're going to hear from Japanese composers, including Keiko Abe and Joe Hisaishi, as well as Swedish composers Hugo Alfvén and Franz Beerwald, and a few more. That's going to get underway in a little more than 20 minutes this morning. Right now, here is some ballet music coming from the opera Macbeth by Giuseppe Verdi.

the Munich Radio Orchestra with Roberto Abbado conducting the ballet music coming from Act 3 of the opera Macbeth by Giuseppe Verdi on WRR. It's interesting how some of the best-known works in classical music today were written by composers who were deaf. Probably the best example, or the most popular example, being Beethoven's Symphony No. 9. Well, Czech composer Bedřich Smetana was also deaf by the time that he wrote what is his best-known work today, depicting the Moldau River as it courses its way through the Bohemian countryside, through the woods and meadows, past a country wedding, and eventually into the city of Prague. It's called the Moldau. Herbert von Karajan is our captain on this trip with the Vienna Philharmonic Orchestra, music by Bedřich Smetana on WRR.

0: Bedrick Smetana's sweeping musical soundscape of the Moldau River. That was the Vienna Philharmonic Orchestra conducted by Herbert von Karajan on WRR 101 and At Work with Amy. 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
1: Concierto is the program that celebrates the rich contributions of Spanish and Latino classical musicians. 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That and more is coming up on Concierto.
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0: Well, let the fun begin. We have the soccer match tonight in Arlington between Japan and Sweden. So right now we're going to have a little composer face-off between Japanese and Swedish composers. Japan won the coin toss, so we're going to kick things off with music from Japanese composer Keiko Abe.

That's called Dream of the Cherry Blossoms, coming from contemporary Japanese composer Keiko Abe, played there by percussionist Evelyn Glennie on WRR. Getting our Japanese and Swedish composer face-off underway now to Sweden. It's music from Hugo Alfvén. This is called The Herdsmaiden's Dance.

Don Bailey playing flute, joined by the members of the Arcata String Quartet and the Herd's Maidens Dance from Swedish composer Hugo Alfvén on WRR. 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We also get support from Specs, celebrating the summertime heat with cold seltzers, ciders, canned cocktails, and more. 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Cheers to savings. And our musical match between Japanese and Swedish composers continues. Now Japan has the ball again, and this is the suite from a 1989 Japanese animated film called Kiki's Delivery Service, music written by Joe Hisaishi.

Joe Hisaishi conducting his own music that he wrote for the 1989 Japanese animated film called Kiki's Delivery Service. That was the Royal Philharmonic performing on WRR 101. And the score of our musical face-off between Japan and Sweden is still tied at zero. Sweden has the ball again, this time with Franz Berwald's Wettlauf, or Foot Race.

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The overture in D major coming from the 20th century Japanese composer Fumio Hayasaka. That was Dmitri Yablonsky leading the Russian Philharmonic Orchestra on WRR. Where support comes from Ben Abbott and Associates, working with residents and businesses across Dallas to help strengthen neighborhoods and expand opportunity, Ben Abbott believes citizens together can build a city where family can thrive. And support comes from the African American Museum in Dallas's Fair Park, presenting year-round exhibitions and educational experiences focused on African American history, art, and culture. More information at aamdallas.org. Back to our musical soccer match now, and we've had a big upset midfield. Sweden has the ball now. They're back on the field with a corner kick and music from Wilhelm Petersenberger.

The Norrköping Symphony Orchestra with Mikael Jurovsky conducting music by Swedish composer Wilhelm Petersen Berger from The Flowers of Froso. That was the fourth movement titled Congratulation on WRR 101 in this musical soccer match between composers. No congratulations yet, though. Still 0-0 on the scoreboard with Japan cutting right through the Swedish defense.

0: That's a traditional Japanese song dating back to the Meiji era, which is in the late 19th and the early 20th century. That was Kojo no Tsuji, translating to the moon over the ruined castle. And a recording of Pro Musica Nipponia with cellist Yo-Yo Ma and pianist Patricia Zander on WRR 101. In this musical matchup between Japanese and Swedish composers here at the WRR Stadium in Fair Park, we're taking a brief time out. Then Sweden has the ball with music by Lars-Erik Larsson next. 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
0: And we are back to our composer soccer match. We've got Japanese composers in the red and white uniforms, Swedish composers in the blue and yellow, and Swedish composer Lars-Erik Larsson takes the field.

The New York Scandia Ensemble with Dort Mattsson conducting the Pastoral Suite by Swedish composer Lars Erik Larsson on WRR 101 and At Work with Amy. It was looking promising for the Swedish composers just now, but they missed the shot and were met by a counterattack by, appropriately, the Japanese composer best remembered for his music written for the Godzilla franchise, Akira Ifukube.

The Russian Philharmonic Orchestra performing under the direction of Dmitry Yablonsky for that Symphonic Fantasia No. 1 by Japanese composer Akira Ifukube on WRR 101. Still 0-0 on our musical scoreboard of Japanese and Swedish composers. We'll see if Wilhelm Stenhammer can change that. 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Ben Abbott believes citizens together can build a city where family can thrive. 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

Nima Yerby conducting the Gothenburg Symphony Orchestra in the Excelsior Symphonic Overture from Swedish composer Wilhelm Stenhammer on WRR, FM and HD1, Dallas-Fort Worth, all classical all the time. Looks like our musical soccer match of Swedish and Japanese composers has ended in a tie of 0-0. But it's been a masterpiece of a match. We'll see how the teams do in real life when they go up against each other for the World Cup at 6 o'clock in Arlington this evening. And taking a look at today's WRR 101 Arts calendar, the Dallas Arts District hosts its annual Changing Perspectives Block Party on Friday in Sammons Park. Headlining the free event is Bandaloop, a vertical dance group that'll perform on the side of the Wiley Theater. The celebration also includes a variety of live entertainment, including Tejano musician Monica Saldivar and muralist Ebony Lewis. For more on this and all this week's arts and culture event highlights, visit WRR 101 FM on Instagram.

That's the fourth of Johann Sebastian Bach's Brandenburg Concertos on WRR 101 with Sir Neville Mariner conducting the Academy of St. Martin in the Fields. And something from one of his contemporaries, Johann Friedrich Fasch, is next. 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And support comes from Ben Abbott and Associates, working with residents and businesses across Dallas to help strengthen neighborhoods and expand opportunity. Ben Abbott believes citizens together can build a city where family can thrive.

That's something coming from a composer who was a contemporary of Johann Sebastian Bach. In fact, they lived in Leipzig around the same time. His name was Johann Friedrich Fasch. That was the opening movement from his Horn Concerto in D. Hermann Bellmann is soloist with Iona Brown conducting the Academy of St. Martin in the Fields on WRR. And here's Leonard Bernstein leading the New York Phil and Richard Wagner's Festmarsch.

0: That's the Festmarsch, coming from Richard Wagner's opera Tannhäuser. Leonard Bernstein led the New York Philharmonic on WRR 101. That selection featuring Leonard Bernstein is a selection for Pride Month made possible by Resource Center, a recognized healthcare provider for the LGBTQIA+ community, offering comprehensive services, including primary healthcare, HIV services, and a new on-site pharmacy. 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

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Here's some sunny music by Mozart for your afternoon by way of this concerto for flute and harp. Jean-Pierre Rampal playing flute, Lily Lasquin playing harp, and Jean-Francois Payard leading his own chamber orchestra. It's Mozart on WRR.

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Very light and bright music by Mozart for your afternoon by way of that concerto for flute and harp in C. Jean-Pierre Rampal playing flute, Lily Lasquine playing harp, and Jean-Francois Paillard leading his own chamber orchestra. 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

0: pianist Yevgeny Kissin and the piano sonata number 14 in C sharp minor, known as the Moonlight Sonata. That's Ludwig van Beethoven's music for your Thursday with WRR. 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
1: Whether it be the Star-Spangled Banner or a colonial-era minuet, a Yankee Doodle March, or the Stars and Stripes Forever, three centuries of American composers and organ builders contribute to our celebration of the 250th anniversary of these United States. 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
0: Thanks so much for stopping in this afternoon. This is At Work with Amy. I'm Amy Bishop. And here's cellist Misha Maisky with Otorina Respighi's Adagio with Variations.

Cellist Misha Maisky and the Paris Orchestra with Semyon Bishkov conducting that adagio with variations for cello and orchestra by Otarina Respighi. This is WRR 101, where support comes from Ben Abbott and Associates, working with residents and businesses across Dallas to help strengthen neighborhoods and expand opportunity. Ben Abbott believes citizens together can build a city where family can thrive. And support comes from the Friends of WRR, a community of fans and advocates promoting classical music education and local arts organizations to keep classical music cool. 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We also get support from the City of Dallas, reminding residents about mosquito prevention and how to follow the four D's: drain standing water, dress in long sleeves, defend with insect repellent, and limit outdoor activity at dusk and dawn. More information at dallascityhall.com. It's Bernstein conducting Rossini now, the overture from Semiramide, performed by the New York Phil on WRR.

The New York Philharmonic with Leonard Bernstein conducting the overture from Semiramide by Gioachino Rossini on WRR FM and HD1, Dallas-Fort Worth Classical Music and the Arts for North Texas. Well, we are so excited to welcome the Richardson Symphony Orchestra to the airwaves coming up this Monday for the WRR Concert Hall. This is from their concert back in April featuring John Kimura Parker playing piano and Ravel's Piano Concerto in G major. Anna Klein's Masquerade is also on the program, as well as Rachmaninoff's Symphonic Dances, all conducted by Clay Couturio. That's the Richardson Symphony Orchestra this Monday night, 8 o'clock, right here on WRR.

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The Royal Concertgebouw Orchestra with Myung-Woon Chung conducting the Dance of the Nights from Sergei Prokofiev's Romeo and Juliet Suite No. 2 on WRR 101. Some of Johannes Brahms's most profitable pieces were some of his shortest. He wrote 21 Hungarian dances, originally for piano, which were incredibly popular. Pretty much everyone who had a piano in their parlor during those days probably had some sheet music on it by Brahms. We heard the London Philharmonic with Marin Alsop conducting Brahms's Hungarian Dance No. 1.

That is the first out of a total of 21 Hungarian dances written by Johannes Brahms and performed by the London Philharmonic Maranalsup at the

podium on WRR. 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Ben Abbott believes citizens together can build a city where family can thrive. And support comes from the City of Dallas with a reminder that vaping is prohibited anywhere smoking is already banned, including indoor spaces within 15 feet of entrances and park property. Business owners, operators, and the public can find compliance details at greendallas.net. The Czech-Austrian composer by the name of Adalbert Gyrowetz is not exactly a household name these days, though during his time, which was the time of Mozart, he was a composer of prominence. In fact, he was acquainted with Mozart, and some of his symphonies were actually misattributed to Haydn for a while. He was active in the later part of the 18th century into the first half of the 19th century, and we'll hear his Symphony in E-flat major, performed by the London Mozart Players. Music by the Czech-Austrian composer Adalbert Gyrowetz on WRR.

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0: the London Mozart Players playing music by a Mozart contemporary, a Czech-Austrian composer by the name of Adalbert Gyrowetz. That was a symphony in E-flat major with Matthias Baumert conducting on WRR 101. 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

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No tickets required, and info is at aamdallas.org. That'll do it for me today. I'm Amy Bishop. Emilio's in shortly for the home stretch. I'll see you tomorrow morning at 10. It's Franz von Suppé's Boccaccio Overture to close out the hour, with Paul Poiret leading the Detroit Symphony.

Franz von Suppé's Boccaccio Overture, played by the Detroit Symphony Orchestra, led by Paul Perret. That sound means we've made it to the home stretch with Emilio Alvarez on your classical, member-supported WRR Dallas, Fort Worth. Well, hello and a happy Thursday to you. Thanks for tuning in to the home stretch today. Very excited about our Thursday program. We will continue our opera aria countdown. Georges Bizet has a favorite for us, our number 5 selection in the opera aria countdown, coming right around 5:30. So tune in for that. We'll hear Vivaldi, 2 cellos in this hour, one of my favorite exciting works, an iconic cello, well, 2 cello work in this case, coming up in this hour. Arthur Rubinstein will begin our program this afternoon with the 2-4 waltz, Chopin's waltz number 5 in A flat major on WRR.

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1: 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Music now by Aaron Copland, writing for trumpet and orchestra music, which was originally intended for the stage. Incidental music for a play by Irwin Shaw of the same name in 1939. We're going to hear Aaron Copland's Quiet City, played by Crispian Steele Perkins, playing his trumpet with the City of London Symphonia on WRR.

Trumpeter Crispian, Steele Perkins, the City of London Symphonia, and Richard Hickox's conducting that beautiful scene from Aaron Copland, his Quiet City. You're listening to The Homestretch, and now we'll hear from the most important figure in Austrian guitar and lute music of the 20th century, Carl Scheidt, joining the Vienna Concerthaus Quartet. In this recording dating back to 1960, the string quartet number 8 in E major, arranged for guitar and strings by Joseph Haydn.

0: Paul Scheidt and the Vienna Concert House Quartet performing that arrangement of the String Quartet No. 8 in E major by Joseph Haydn. We have a bit of Baroque music on the way. We'll hear Vivaldi Two Cellos in just a second. 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

two dueling cellists, Christoph Kwan and Paolo Besci, joining Il Giardino Armonico with the Concerto for Two Cellos in G Minor by Vivaldi. And it looks like it's time for us to see what's going on in our local area today. Here is our WRR 101 arts calendar for our Thursday. The Dallas Arts District hosts its annual Changing Perspectives Block Party on Friday in Sammons Park. Headlining the free event is Bandaloop, a vertical dance group that will perform on the side of the Wiley Theater. The celebration also includes a variety of live entertainment, including Tejano musician Monica Saldivar and muralist Ebony Lewis. For more on this and all the week's arts and culture event highlights, visit WRR101FM on Instagram. 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You're listening to The Home Stretch, and I'm your host, Emilio Alvarez. I was on vacation last week. Again, I'm so grateful for all the amazing hosts who filled in on The Home Stretch last week and allowed me and my daughter to go down to Mexico for a much-needed getaway. And one of the days, we went on a little snorkeling adventure, and it was Rosalie's first time on a boat. And I remember sitting there on that boat and thinking about how perfectly Ravel captured a moment like that 122 years ago when he wrote this next work. We're going to hear from Ravel's Miwa, this third movement literally titled A Boat on the Ocean, played by the Ulster Orchestra, led by Jan Pascal Tortelier.

piece so beautifully depictive and gives me goosebumps. We heard A Boat on the Ocean by Maurice Ravel, played by Jean-Pascal Tortelier and the Ulster Orchestra. That brings us into our 4 o'clock hour this afternoon. You're listening to WRR FM and HD1, Dallas-Fort Worth. I'm your host, Emilio Alvarez. It's a big day for Wagner lovers. It's the anniversary of the premiere of Wagner's Die Walküre. Amy played some music from that opera in our noon hour today. We're going to hear from another Wagner opera, part of Wagner's Ring cycle, but coming about 20 years later is Götterdämmerung. We're going to hear Siegfried's Funeral March from Götterdämmerung by Richard Wagner, played by the Munich Philharmonic.

Siegfried's Funeral March from Wagner's Gewitterdammerung, played by the Munich Philharmonic. 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You're listening to The Homestretch, and we'll liven things up here on this Thursday afternoon with a waltz by Johann Strauss II, Wine, Women, and Song. But this arrangement, a bit pared down, it's a chamber arrangement, which features the Alban Berg Quartet, along with harmonium player Alfred Mieterhofer.

0: The Alban Berg Quartet, Alfred Mieterhofer playing the harmonium alongside the quartet with the Wine, Women, and Song Waltz by Johann Strauss II. 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

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We are Beethoven to take us to the 5 o'clock hour, his Sonata No. 9 in E major, played by pianist Stefan Litwin.

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1: From Carmen today, we'll continue with a dance from Johannes Brahms. His Hungarian dance number 6 in D, played by the New York Philharmonic, led by Leonard Bernstein.

Hungarian Dance Number 6 in D Major by Johannes Brahms, performed there by the New York Philharmonic with conductor Leonard Bernstein. And Lenny is one of our featured conductors for Pride Month. 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Let's continue the home stretch with a performance from Boston Pops, Arthur Fiedler conducting the Prince Igor Overture by Alexander Borodin.

Bordin's Prince Igor Overture. We heard Arthur Fiedler conducting Boston Pops. And it looks like we're due for our Road Rage Remedy here on a happy Thursday afternoon. We'll stay in Russia for this one. We'll hear a magical scene from Anatoly Liadov, The Enchanted Lake, played by the Orchestra of the Comic Opera Berlin on WRR.

0: Road Rage Remedy, a Russian one this afternoon. Lyadov's The Enchanted Lake, played by the Orchestra of the Comic Opera of Berlin. 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
1: In the 1920s, a treasure trove of Antonio Vivaldi's music was discovered in a monastery near Turin. 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
0: All right, it is time to hear our number four selection in the 2026 WRR 101 Opera Aria Countdown. You voted. We're counting down your favorite opera arias. And today we have a very fun one, an amorous aria, a seductive one. L'amour est un oiseau rebelle. Love is a rebellious bird, more popularly known as the habanera, from Georges Bizet's Carmen. We'll hear Aurelia Dominguez singing with the Bavarian State Opera Orchestra and Chorus, and it's our number four selection in the WRR Opera Aria Countdown.

Aurelia Dominguez with the Bavarian State Opera Orchestra and Chorus with the Habanera from Georges Bizet's Carmen, the number 4 selection in our WRR Opera Aria Countdown. We'll hear the number 3 selection tomorrow at 5:30. Tune in for that, a duet from Leo Delib tomorrow. 3 more amazing arias left in the countdown, so tune in. 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Titling this symphony The Four Temperaments, the choleric, the sanguine, the melancholic, and the phlegmatic. Frankly, I needed a dictionary. We'll hear our friend Fabio Luisi conducting the Danish National Symphony Orchestra.

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The Symphony No. 2 in D minor, The Four Temperaments. 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No tickets required, and information is available at aamdallas.org. We'll continue the home stretch now with a brass quintet written by an American composer whose film scores we're quite familiar with. Michael Kamen gave us scores to Die Hard, Lethal Weapon, Robin Hood, Prince of Thieves, The Iron Giant, Band of Brothers, Mr. Holland's Opus, and many more. But we'll hear a standalone quintet by composer Michael Kamen, performed by Canadian Brass.

0: Music from American composer Michael Kamen. His quintet played by Canadian Brass. 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
1: Join me, pianist Orly Shaham, for a numbers game. We have five brilliant young musicians. One is an 11-year-old violinist who moved from Sydney, Australia at 7 years old to attend the Juilliard School. Two are violists, and one of them is a 6'5", 12th grader from Englewood, New Jersey, whose viola is almost as tall as he is. 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
0: We'll continue the homestretch with Russian ballet music premiered at the Imperial Ballet in St. Petersburg in 1900, Alexander Glazunov's The Seasons, played by the Slovak Radio Symphony Orchestra.

Alexander Glazunov's one-act ballet, The Seasons, played by the Slovak Radio Symphony Orchestra, led by Andre Lenard. 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We have time for one more piece to take us up to 7 o'clock. That's when Matt Rogers will take over with the dinner concert. And I'll join you again tomorrow afternoon at 3 p.m. I've been your host, Emilio Alvarez, and this has been The Home Stretch. We'll conclude our program today with Jenny Lynn at the piano playing a Chopin favorite, the Berceuse in D-flat. A beautiful conclusion to The Home Stretch. I want to thank you for tuning in today. Have a wonderful rest of your Thursday.

That's Jenny Lind playing the piano for the Berceuse Opus 57 by Frédéric Chopin here on WRR FM and HD1 Dallas Fort Worth, all classical all the time. Welcome to your dinner concert for this Thursday evening. I'm Matt Rogers. I've got one of Mozart's last compositions coming up in just a few minutes after this Caprice by Paganini, arranged for flute. It's number 24 and it's played by Bonita Boyd.